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Nothing could save me. It took such a toll. Now it's been 30 years since that day, and I still wonder how you're doing to this day.

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It's been a long time since I was at a saloon. Now they call it a bar, yeah, I know the tune. The music's different,

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The dance floor shakes to the sounds from back then. We travel through the decades once.

0: It was just a glance, in the wrong moment, lost by chance. But somewhere out there, in the blue, I'm still with you.
1: Ich hasse euch, ich hasse euch, ich hasse euch!